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3: Hi, everyone. Skies will be clear tonight as lows settle in the mid-70s. Tomorrow for Tuesday, we're going to be sunny, very hot. The high is going to be 100 degrees, and our heat index close to 107. This is going to be an extremely hot and dry week for everyone. Wednesday and Thursday, we'll have sunshine. Highs both days will be close to 100 degrees. On Friday, lots of sunshine and a high of 97. From the Arkansas Now Weather Center, I'm meteorologist Laura Huckabee.

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1: ABC News, I'm Stephanie Officer. Dwayne Keefe D. Davis, the only one ever brought up on charges in the killing of musical icon Tupac Shakur, has just been found guilty of first-degree murder. ABC News analyst Bernarda Villalona.
2: Justice delayed is not justice denied. And even though Keefe D. Davis was brought to trial nearly 30 years after the killing of Tupac Shakur, today he was held accountable for his actions and for causing the death and orchestrating the death of Tupac Shakur.
1: Now, jurors did deliberate for less than 3 hours today before coming to that decision. It comes almost exactly 30 years after Shakur's shooting on September 7th, 1996, near the Las Vegas Strip. He would go ahead and die on September 13th of that year. Now, prosecutors say that Davis did not fire the gun that killed Shakur. Now, the 63-year-old Davis faces a possible max of a life sentence in prison. This is ABC News.
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7: Hi everyone, skies will be clear tonight as lows settle in the mid-70s. Tomorrow for Tuesday, we're going to be sunny, very hot. The high is going to be 100 degrees and our heat index close to 107. This is going to be an extremely hot and dry week for everyone. Wednesday and Thursday, we'll have sunshine. Highs both days will be close to 100 degrees. On Friday, lots of sunshine and a high of 97. From the Arkansas Now Weather Center, I'm meteorologist Laura Huckabee.

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1: Tomorrow for Tuesday, we're going to be sunny, very hot. The high is going to be 100 degrees and our heat index close to 107. This is going to be an extremely hot and dry week for everyone. Wednesday and Thursday, we'll have sunshine. Highs both days will be close to 100 degrees. On Friday, lots of sunshine and a high of 97. From the Arkansas Now Weather Center, I'm meteorologist Laura Huckabee.
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3: Hi everyone, skies will be clear tonight as lows settle in the mid-70s. Tomorrow for Tuesday, we're going to be sunny, very hot. The high is going to be 100 degrees and our heat index close to 107. This is going to be an extremely hot and dry week for everyone. Wednesday and Thursday, we'll have sunshine. Highs both days will be close to 100 degrees. On Friday, lots of sunshine and a high of 97. From the Arkansas Now Weather Center, I'm meteorologist Laura Huckabee.

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1: Hi everyone, skies will be clear tonight as lows settle in the mid-70s. Tomorrow for Tuesday, we're going to be sunny, very hot. The high is going to be 100 degrees and our heat index close to 107. This is going to be an extremely hot and dry week for everyone. Wednesday and Thursday, we'll have sunshine. Highs both days will be close to 100 degrees. On Friday, lots of sunshine and a high of 97. From the Arkansas Now Weather Center, I'm meteorologist Laura Huckabee. Only

words mean I am a truthful man from the land of the palm trees. And before dying, I want to show these poems of my soul. My poems are soft green. My poems are also flaming crimson. My poems are like a wounded fawn seeking refuge in the forest. The last verse says, Con los pobres de la tierra. With the poor people of this earth, I want to share my fate. The streams of the mountains please me.

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3: Hi everyone, skies will be clear tonight as lows settle in the mid-70s. Tomorrow for Tuesday, we're going to be sunny, very hot. The high is going to be 100 degrees and our heat index close to 107. This is going to be an extremely hot and dry week for everyone. Wednesday and Thursday, we'll have sunshine. Highs both days will be close to 100 degrees. On Friday, lots of sunshine and a high of 97. From the Arkansas Now Weather Center, I'm meteorologist Laura Huckabee.

Yeah.

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And when I say dip dip dip dip, you know I mean it from the bottom of my boogity.

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1: ABC News, I'm Stephanie Officer. New Yorkers rattled by deadly violence in Times Square. The NYPD opening fire on a woman police officials said appeared to be mentally disturbed after she allegedly stabbed two people Monday afternoon. ABC's Matt Rivers is on the scene.
2: Police sources confirming to ABC News that the alleged attacker and one of the stabbing victims have both died as a result of their injuries. The attack taking place in one of the busiest sections of New York City, a chaotic evening in Times Square.
1: One other stabbing victim was hospitalized. The number of people missing from flash flooding at the Grand Canyon is now down to just one. That's according to park officials and first responders. Incident Commander Dave Black says nearly 80 people were rescued and one still remains missing.
3: As of yesterday, we had 30 people unaccounted for. Our rangers have worked tirelessly the last 2 days and all day today and have cut that number down now to one.
1: This is ABC News.
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8: Hi everyone, skies will be clear tonight as lows settle in the mid-70s. Tomorrow for Tuesday, we're going to be sunny, very hot. The high is going to be 100 degrees and our heat index close to 107. This is going to be an extremely hot and dry week for everyone. Wednesday and Thursday, we'll have sunshine. Highs both days will be close to 100 degrees. On Friday, lots of sunshine and a high of 97. From the Arkansas Now Weather Center, I'm meteorologist Laura Huckabee.

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2: Hi, everyone. Skies will be clear tonight as lows settle in the mid-70s. Tomorrow for Tuesday, we're going to be sunny, very hot. The high is going to be 100 degrees and our heat index close to 107. This is going to be an extremely hot and dry week for everyone. Wednesday and Thursday, we'll have sunshine. Highs both days will be close to 100 degrees. On Friday, lots of sunshine and a high of 97. From the Arkansas Now Weather Center, I'm meteorologist Laura Huckabee. Oh.

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1: Hi everyone, skies will be clear tonight as lows settle in the mid-70s. Tomorrow for Tuesday, we're going to be sunny, very hot. The high is going to be 100 degrees and our heat index close to 107. This is going to be an extremely hot and dry week for everyone. Wednesday and Thursday, we'll have sunshine. Highs both days will be close to 100 degrees. On Friday, lots of sunshine and a high of 97. From the Arkansas Now Weather Center, I'm meteorologist Laura Huckabee.

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5: Hi, everyone. Skies will be clear tonight as lows settle in the mid-70s. Tomorrow for Tuesday, we're going to be sunny, very hot. The high is going to be 100 degrees and our heat index close to 107. This is going to be an extremely hot and dry week for everyone. Wednesday and Thursday, we'll have sunshine. Highs both days will be close to 100 degrees. On Friday, lots of sunshine and a high of 97. From the Arkansas Now Weather Center, I'm meteorologist Laura Huckabee.

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1: Hi, everyone. Skies will be clear tonight as lows settle in the mid-70s. Tomorrow for Tuesday, we're going to be sunny, very hot. The high is going to be 100 degrees and our heat index close to 107. This is going to be an extremely hot and dry week for everyone. Wednesday and Thursday, we'll have sunshine. Highs both days will be close to 100 degrees. On Friday, lots of sunshine and a high of 97. From the Arkansas Now Weather Center, I'm meteorologist Laura Huckabee.

0: Let's go back to the 60s and 70s. It was a great time. The Oldies Network.
1: Hi, everyone. Skies will be clear tonight as lows settle in the mid-70s. Tomorrow for Tuesday, we're going to be sunny, very hot. The high is going to be 100 degrees and our heat index close to 107. This is going to be an extremely hot and dry week for everyone. Wednesday and Thursday, we'll have sunshine. Highs both days will be close to 100 degrees. On Friday, lots of sunshine and a high of 97. From the Arkansas Now Weather Center, I'm meteorologist Laura Huckabee.

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1: ABC News, I'm Stephanie Officer. One victim is dead, another hospitalized, and a suspect killed by police in what NYPD Commissioner Jessica Tisch calls a random, unprovoked stabbing attack Monday. She says the two victims were attacked within 20 seconds of each other. First, a man standing near his wife, then another woman not far away. Tisch says the suspect refused repeated calls to drop two knives. Officers fatally shot her.
2: During the encounter, she told the officers, quote, "I'm not dropping anything. I would rather kill both of you." She repeated, "I will kill you."
1: A North Carolina 17-year-old has been indicted for allegedly live-streaming the deadly San Diego mosque attack. DA Jim O'Neill said Monday Sarah Santiago also helped plan it.
3: She was indicted by a grand jury, 3 counts of murder, and 1 count of conspiracy.
1: Police say two teen gunmen shot at the Islamic Center in May, killing 3 men before killing themselves. This is ABC News.
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8: Hi everyone, skies will be clear tonight as lows settle in the mid-70s. Tomorrow for Tuesday, we're going to be sunny, very hot. The high is going to be 100 degrees and our heat index close to 107. This is going to be an extremely hot and dry week for everyone. Wednesday and Thursday, we'll have sunshine. Highs both days will be close to 100 degrees. On Friday, lots of sunshine and a high of 97. From the Arkansas Now Weather Center, I'm meteorologist Laura Huckabee.

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1: Hi, everyone. Skies will be clear tonight as lows settle in the mid-70s. Tomorrow for Tuesday, we're going to be sunny, very hot. The high is going to be 100 degrees and our heat index close to 107. This is going to be an extremely hot and dry week for everyone. Wednesday and Thursday, we'll have sunshine. Highs both days will be close to 100 degrees. On Friday, lots of sunshine and a high of 97. From the Arkansas Now Weather Center, I'm meteorologist Laura Huckabee.

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1: Hi everyone, skies will be clear tonight as lows settle in the mid-70s. Tomorrow for Tuesday, we're going to be sunny, very hot. The high is going to be

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1: Hi everyone, skies will be clear tonight as lows settle in the mid-70s. Tomorrow for Tuesday, we're going to be sunny, very hot. The high is going to be 100 degrees and our heat index close to 107. This is going to be an extremely hot and dry week for everyone. Wednesday and Thursday, we'll have sunshine. Highs both days will be close to 100 degrees. On Friday, lots of sunshine and a high of 97. From the Arkansas Now Weather Center, I'm meteorologist Laura Huckabee.

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1: Hi, everyone. Skies will be clear tonight as lows settle in the mid-70s. Tomorrow for Tuesday, we're going to be sunny, very hot. The high is going to be 100 degrees and our heat index close to 107. This is going to be an extremely hot and dry week for everyone. Wednesday and Thursday, we'll have sunshine. Highs both days will be close to 100 degrees. On Friday, lots of sunshine and a high of 97. From the Arkansas Now Weather Center, I'm meteorologist Laura Huckabee.

you a story every man ought to know. 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
1: Hi, everyone. Skies will be clear tonight as lows settle in the mid-70s. Tomorrow for Tuesday, we're going to be sunny, very hot. The high is going to be 100 degrees and our heat index close to 107. This is going to be an extremely hot and dry week for everyone. Wednesday and Thursday, we'll have sunshine. Highs both days will be close to 100 degrees. On Friday, lots of sunshine and a high of 97. From the Arkansas Now Weather Center, I'm meteorologist Laura Huckabee. Oldies.

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1: Hi everyone, skies will be clear tonight as lows settle in the mid-70s. Tomorrow for Tuesday, we're going to be sunny, very hot. The high is going to be 100 degrees and our heat index close to 107. This is going to be an extremely hot and dry week for everyone. Wednesday and Thursday, we'll have sunshine. Highs both days will be close to 100 degrees. On Friday, lots of sunshine and a high of 97. From the Arkansas Now Weather Center, I'm meteorologist Laura Huckabee.

last thing I remember, Doc, I started to swerve. 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I know I'll never forget that horrible sight. 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

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Posting a poster of Pancho and Cisco one California day. She says she believes in a Robin Hood and brotherhood and colors of green and gray.

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1: Hi, everyone. Skies will be clear tonight as lows settle in the mid-70s. Tomorrow for Tuesday, we're going to be sunny, very hot. The high is going to be 100 degrees and our heat index close to 107. This is going to be an extremely hot and dry week for everyone. Wednesday and Thursday, we'll have sunshine. Highs both days will be close to 100 degrees. On Friday, lots of sunshine and a high of 97. From the Arkansas Now Weather Center, I'm meteorologist Laura Huckabee.

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1: Hi everyone, skies will be clear tonight as lows settle in the mid-70s. Tomorrow for Tuesday, we're going to be sunny, very hot. The high is going to be 100 degrees and our heat index close to 107. This is going to be an extremely hot and dry week for everyone. Wednesday and Thursday, we'll have sunshine. Highs both days will be close to 100 degrees. On Friday, lots of sunshine and a high of 97. From the Arkansas Now Weather Center, I'm meteorologist Laura Huckabee.

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I saw you holding lots of other guys, and now you've got the nerve to say

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2: ABC News, I'm Stephanie Officer. One victim is dead, another hospitalized, and a suspect killed by police in what NYPD Commissioner Jessica Tisch calls a random, unprovoked stabbing attack Monday. She says the two victims were attacked within 20 seconds of each other. First, a man standing near his wife, then another woman not far away. Tisch says the suspect refused repeated calls to drop two knives. Officers fatally shot her.
3: During the encounter, she told the officers, quote, "I'm not dropping anything. I would rather kill both of you." She repeated, "I will kill you."
2: A North Carolina 17-year-old has been indicted for allegedly live-streaming the deadly San Diego mosque attack. DA Jim O'Neill said Monday Sarah Santiago also helped plan it.
4: She was indicted by a grand jury, three counts of murder, and one count of conspiracy.
2: Police say two teen gunmen shot at the Islamic Center in May, killing three men before killing themselves. This is ABC News.
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7: Hi everyone, skies will be clear tonight as lows settle in the mid-70s. Tomorrow for Tuesday, we're going to be sunny, very hot. The high is going to be 100 degrees and our heat index close to 107. This is going to be an extremely hot and dry week for everyone. Wednesday and Thursday, we'll have sunshine. Highs both days will be close to 100 degrees. On Friday, lots of sunshine and a high of 97. From the Arkansas Now Weather Center, I'm meteorologist Laura Huckabee.

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1: Hi, everyone. Skies will be clear tonight as lows settle in the mid-70s. Tomorrow for Tuesday, we're going to be sunny, very hot. The high is going to be 100 degrees and our heat index close to 107. This is going to be an extremely hot and dry week for everyone. Wednesday and Thursday, we'll have sunshine. Highs both days will be close to 100 degrees. On Friday, lots of sunshine and a high of 97. From the Arkansas Now Weather Center, I'm meteorologist Laura Huckabee.

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1: Hi, everyone. Skies will be clear tonight as lows settle in the mid-70s. Tomorrow for Tuesday, we're going to be sunny, very hot. The high is going to be 100 degrees and our heat index close to 107. This is going to be an extremely hot and dry week for everyone. Wednesday and Thursday, we'll have sunshine. Highs both days will be close to 100 degrees. On Friday, lots of sunshine and a high of 97. From the Arkansas Now Weather Center, I'm meteorologist Laura Huckabee.

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1: Hi, everyone. Skies are going to be fair to get us up and out the door on this Tuesday. It's going to be a very hot day, that's for sure. Our afternoon high will be close to 100 degrees and our heat index 107. Clear tonight, lows in the mid-70s. Tomorrow for Wednesday, not much of a change. Unseasonably hot with a high again of 100 degrees. Thursday, sunny, maybe even a little hotter with a high of 101. By Friday, dropping into the mid-90s. From the Arkansas Now Weather Center, I'm meteorologist Laura Huckabee.

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2: Here is this hour's headlines from the Arkansas Now newsroom. Arkansas State Police say they safely recovered or located 8 missing and endangered children during Operation Hope, a multi-day effort focused on children missing from foster care and other high-risk situations. 2 Arkansas children in foster care remain missing, and investigators and partner agencies continue working to find them safely. Following Dolly Parton's death last week, the Arkansas Imagination Library is expected to continue providing free books to children across the state. The program, affiliated with Parton's Imagination Library, sends more than 82,000 books each month to Arkansas children up to age 5 and recently delivered its 7 millionth book since launching in 2005. Today is the last day to apply for scholarships through the Arkansas Single Parent Scholarship Fund. Scholarships of up to $1,600 are available to eligible students for the fall semester. From the Arkansas Now newsroom, I'm Kelly Conley.
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1: The House votes today on a Senate-passed bill to keep USDA and other departments operating into the new fiscal year on October the 1st. There's little time to haggle over bill differences and risk a shutdown before the midterm elections, so House Republicans will put the Senate-passed stopgap on the House floor. House GOP Whip Tom Emmer on Fox News.
4: The short-term funding bill that was sent over by the Senate, the continuing resolution that would fund the government through December 11th, that'll be a priority over in the House.
1: Preventing a shutdown will avoid interruptions of farm loans, conservation payments, research, rural development, crop reports, and more. The stopgap specifically continues funding for WIC and food donation programs. SNAP funding would also continue. Emmer, in the meantime, blames the Senate for inaction on Iran war funding paired with the $12 billion in new farm aid and a voter ID citizenship bill.
4: And we sent over, obviously, Reconciliation 3.0, which is also just sitting there in the Senate. It really is going to be on the Senate's shoulders to start getting something done when we get back.
1: The Senate is out until September the 14th, when Kentucky Republican Mitch McConnell, recovering from a fall in mild pneumonia, could be back to break a tie Farm Bill Committee vote. Democrats opposed to SNAP state overpayment penalties could still filibuster the bill on the Senate floor. The House passed its farm bill in April, but short of enactment, a fourth extension of the 2018 law would be needed by September the 30th. Now let's take a look at the markets and how they closed yesterday. September corn at 515 up 3, with December corn at 537 and 3 quarters up 1 and a quarter. September soybeans at 1275 and a quarter down 1, with November soybeans at 1288 unchanged. September wheat at 756 and a half down 10 and a half, with December wheat at 774 down 10. October cotton at 91.70 up 178, with December cotton at 93.14 up 176. September rice at 15.25 up 19 and a half. November rice 15.72 and a half up 18. Moving on to livestock now. August live cattle at 220.75 up 150. October live cattle at 212.67 and a half up 95. September feeder cattle at 321.45 up 55, with October feeder cattle at 317.02 and a half up 50. October lane hogs at 83.67 and a half up 177 and a half. December hogs at 74.15 up 185. Now our regional weather forecast. Heat advisories over the region again for today, with highs in the upper 90s to 100 degrees. Heat index values as high as 110. Expect sunny and hot conditions for the remainder of the week through the weekend. That's your EAB Morning Farm Report, and I'm Scotty Woodson. Have a great day.
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1: ABC News, I'm Sherry Preston. In the middle of the day in a busy Times Square, fear as a woman launched into an attack with a pair of knives. New York City Police Commissioner Jessica Tisch.
2: The subject waved the knives before stabbing a 68-year-old man in the right side of his abdomen in what appears to be a random and unprovoked attack.
1: 20 seconds later, a woman was stabbed. She later died. The man is in the hospital. When police confronted the attacker, she refused to drop her knives. When tasers didn't stop her, two officers opened fire, killing her. Oil prices are up again and worries about more fighting in the Middle East. The global benchmark, Brent crude, trading at about $92 a barrel. Gas prices averaging $4.07 a gallon nationwide, according to Gas Buddy. Rescue teams still trying to find survivors in Nepal and Tibet after the massive rock and mudslide there. The death toll now over 1,000 people, with at least 3,000 still missing. This is ABC News.
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5: Hi everyone, skies are going to be fair to get us up and out the door on this Tuesday. It's going to be a very hot day, that's for sure. Our afternoon high will be close to 100 degrees and our heat index 107. Clear tonight, lows in the mid-70s. Tomorrow for Wednesday, not much of a change, unseasonably hot with a high again of 100 degrees. Thursday, sunny, maybe even a little hotter with a high of 101. By Friday, dropping into the mid-90s. From the Arkansas Now Weather Center, I'm meteorologist Laura Huckabee.
6: All right, Laura, good morning, everybody. Hey, 6 minutes past the hour of 5 o'clock. No, it's 6 o'clock. Fuji this morning. High yesterday, hot 97, currently around the Mid-South. In Jonesboro at 73, 76 in West Memphis, and Olive Branch at 77. In Kennett this morning at 75, in Memphis International. Clear skies already, a temperature reading of 80. Speaking of hot, we got some fire for you this morning. Here's James Taylor kicking things off here on the 6 o'clock hour. We need some rain, need more of it. Here's Fire and Rain. The Beatles, they're next.

All right, yeah. Pouring rain, as they say, some folks say in the Mid-South. All you need is love. The Beatles here on this September the 1st, the 244th day of 2026.

Oh, yeah, those are the Fab Four. All You Need Is Love. Alexander Graham Bell did something today, 1878, on this 1st of September. What did he do? He recruited the world's first female telephone operator, Emma Nutt, today, the year 1878. 13 minutes past 6 o'clock. Got a tin man here for you this morning. Here's America on Oldies.

Tin Man here this morning. We're in the first half of the 6 o'clock hour. It is the first of the month. Yeah, it's September 2026. Going to be hot this week, you'd think, at some point. Of course, it's August. It was August. It's September. We got Labor Day coming up. Hopefully, things will start cooling off here one of these days. But right now, Frida checks in the lineup. Got a band of gold for you here this morning.

Band of Gold there. That's Free Pain on Oldies. 20 minutes past 6 o'clock. Hey, a big day today for us. Our very own Conway Twitty's born today, 1933. Harold Jenkins. Harold Lloyd Jenkins, born in Friars Point, Mississippi. Of course, he graduated from Helena High School. We'll talk about Conway. He at one point held the record for the most number one Billboard country hits. That until George Strait broke the record back in 2006. But I remember seeing Dick Clark interview Conway on a riverboat on the Mississippi River. I enjoyed that. Hey, let's hear from the late Bobby Darin this morning, Queen of the Hop, here on Oldies. Good morning, everybody.

0: remember these songs, and they're still here on the Oldies Network.
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3: Hi, everyone. Skies are going to be fair to get us up and out the door on this Tuesday. It's going to be a very hot day, that's for sure. Our afternoon high will be close to 100 degrees and our heat index 107. Clear tonight, lows in the mid-70s. Tomorrow for Wednesday, not much of a change. Unseasonably hot with a high again of 100 degrees. Thursday, sunny, maybe even a little hotter with a high of 101. By Friday, dropping into the mid-90s. From the Arkansas Now Weather Center, I'm meteorologist Laura Huckabee.
4: All right, Laura, you talking about it being hot. Let's check some temperatures. Little Rock this morning, clear skies, 78. Tunica, hey, it's 73 in Tunica. And Oxford, clear skies, also 73. Stuttgart, 80 already. 73 in Searcy. And at Memphis International, clear skies, a temperature reading of 80. Let's hear from our own South Arkansas native, Floyd Kramer, and it's last date at 25 minutes past 6 o'clock.

right, that's our own Floyd Kramer here this morning. You know, he went over to Memphis and then went on to Nashville. Yeah, sessions piano player, session musician. We'll talk about Barry Gibb this morning, Marvin Gaye. Got lots to talk about this morning. The Rock and Roll Hall of Fame Museum opens today. Also, a new law in New York City requiring all pool rooms to be called billiards. Billiards, all the way back to 1922. We'll talk more about that. But right now, America's band, the Beach Boys, taking us down now. Let's see what happened overnight. We've got a Mid-South update coming up next here on Oldie State.

0: It's windy, and it's not windy outside. It's windy inside here with the Beach Boys. We're at the bottom of the 6 o'clock hour. It's time for an update. Let's see what happened overnight in the Mid-South here on Oldies.
1: Hello, everyone. It is time now for a EAB news update. West Memphis police have taken a 17-year-old in custody in connection with the shooting deaths of two people over the weekend. Jalen Taylor Smith was wanted in the shootings of Malik Jones and Shania Smith Sunday. He was placed under arrest yesterday on the warrants charging him with two counts of first-degree murder, aggravated assault, endangering the welfare of a minor. Shooting occurred at a West Memphis residence at about 4:30 Sunday afternoon. The two 19-year-old victims were pronounced dead at the scene. Three people are facing charges following a traffic stop in Mississippi County that resulted in a state trooper being assaulted. They are 36-year-old Pedro Gonzalez of Lepanto, 38-year-old Hermelina Perez Hernandez, and 39-year-old Rosendio Gonzalez of Mexico. A vehicle in which the three were in was stopped by the trooper on Interstate 55 near the Bassett exit. During the stop, the officer attempted to take one of the three in custody based on a U.S. Immigration and Customs Enforcement detainer. The suspect resisted arrest and attempted to take the trooper's gun. The three fled into nearby woods, and officers from multiple agencies responded. Three were found and placed under arrest. The trooper was not injured. There were two major accidents on Interstate 40 over the weekend, one resulting in a fatality. 33-year-old Kayla Palmer of Brinkley died when her vehicle left the interstate in Monroe County and spun out of control. She was taken to the Forest City Medical Center, where she died of her injuries. That accident occurred at about 9 p.m. Sunday. A three-vehicle accident on the interstate early Sunday morning injured three people in the eastern part of St. Francis County. That accident occurred about 1 a.m. on Sunday. A date has been set for a basketball exhibition game between the Arkansas Razorbacks and Gonzaga. It will be held October 24th, and it will be hosted by Arkansas. Arkansas and Gonzaga have played two times and split those games. Both were in tournaments, one of which was Arkansas's upset of top-seeded Gonzaga in the 2022 NCAA tournament. The game was played in the Sweet 16. The score was 74-68. The Bulldogs beat the Hogs 91-81 in the Maui Invitational back in 2013. Arkansas will also host Memphis in an October 28th exhibition game.
0: All right, trying to keep everybody informed. Linda, appreciate the update. As we get into the second half here of the September the 1st, it is the first day of September. It is Tuesday, second day of the month. How about a little crocodile?

0: Crocodile Rock there. Elton John here this morning on Oldies. Well, in the year is 1862, on this first day of September, when federal taxes levied on tobacco. Today, 1962, tobacco. 6:39, 21 now before 7 o'clock. As we promised, it's Bobby Hebb. We'll slow things down a little bit. Sonny, one's old Drew.
1: Sonny.

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Sunny, once so true.

0: Sunny One So True, Bobby Hebb here, Tuesday, the 1st of September. Well, a big day today. It's 1985. A U.S.-French expedition located the wreckage of the Titanic on the floor of the Atlantic Ocean, roughly 400 miles off the coast of Newfoundland. Yeah, big day today. 400 miles off the coast of Newfoundland. September the 1st today, the year 1985. Hey, it is 6:42. It's 18 now, before 7 o'clock.
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9: 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Hi everyone, skies are going to be fair to get us up and out the door on this Tuesday. It's going to be a very hot day, that's for sure. Our afternoon high will be close to 100 degrees and our heat index 107. Clear tonight, lows in the mid-70s. Tomorrow for Wednesday, not much of a change, unseasonably hot with a high again of 100 degrees. Thursday, sunny, maybe even a little hotter with a high of 101. By Friday, dropping into the mid-90s. From the Arkansas Now Weather Center, I'm meteorologist Laura Huckabee.
0: Hey Laura, let's go back to the year 2000 today on this 1st of September. The last remaining original member of the Platters, his name is Herb Reed. Herb is awarded a court injunction against a group using the same name, but containing no actual original members. The year is 2000. It's the Platters, Herb Reed. Let's hear from the original members of the Platters here at 6:44, 16 before 7 o'clock. And it's the Great Pretender here this morning. Bachman Overdrive up next.

0: You just ain't seen nothing yet, as they say. That's the Bachman-Turner Overdrive here on Oldies. Well, the year is 1807. On this 1st of September, a federal jury in Virginia acquitted former Vice President Aaron Burr of treason for plotting to seize land belonging to Spain in Louisiana and Mexico. And it happened today, 1807. Hey, we're 9 minutes before 7 o'clock. Let's check in on some markets this morning.
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2: Good morning, I'm Scotty Woodson from the EAB Ag Network with your EAB Early Morning Market Update. Here's how the markets closed yesterday. September corn at 515 up 3, with December corn at 537 and 3 quarters up 1 and a quarter. September soybeans 1275 and a quarter down 1, with November soybeans 1288 unchanged. September wheat at 756 and a half down 10 and a half, with December wheat at 774 down 10. October cotton at 9170 up 178, with December cotton at 9314 up 176. September rice at 1525 up 19 and a half. November rice 1572 and a half up 18. Moving on to livestock now. August live cattle 22075 up 150. October live cattle 21267 and a half up 95. September feeder cattle 32145 up 55, with October feeder cattle 31702 and a half up 50. October lane hogs at 8367 and a half up 177 and a half. December hogs at 7415 up 185. That's your EAB Early Morning Market Update. I'm Scotty Woodson. Have a great day.
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0: All right, hot yesterday, high at 97. Yeah, currently in Blyville, clear skies 77. Stuttgart this morning, it's already 80. In Searcy, a temperature reading of 73. And in Fraser this morning, clear skies 75. Let's take a ride here this morning with Sammy Johns in his Chevy van. We've got some concrete and clay up next.

that should be man taking a ride here in the closing minutes of the 6 o'clock hour with Sammy Johns. Concrete and Clay, as we promised you, unit 4 plus 2 here on Oldies.

The Concrete and Clay here this morning on Oldies. We're going to kick off the 7 o'clock hour musically with one of our very own, so you need to stay tuned. Bobby Goldsboro taking us to news time here on this Tuesday morning.

daddy's shoulders off to bed. Old sleepyhead, that's my boy. Gotta have a drink of water and a story read. 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
1: ABC News, I'm Sherry Preston. Within a matter of seconds, two people stabbed in Times Square. Police moving in, trying to tase the woman wielding the knives in New York. When she threatened cops, they opened fire, killing her. More from ABC's Phil Tate in Times Square this morning.
2: Cops say that the attacker had a documented mental health history with the department, two incidents dating back to both 2018 and 2019. All of this chaos unfolding here in Times Square, where thousands of tourists come to each and every day. A random stabbing on these two innocent people. That suspect was shot and killed.
1: The attacker, 49-year-old Pamela Cisneros, one victim dying of her wounds, the other still in the hospital this morning. Search teams digging through mud and rock trying to find survivors of the flash flooding in Nepal. About 4,000 people are still missing, the death toll over 1,000. Texas and Louisiana getting ready for Tropical Storm Edward, set to make landfall later today with potentially dangerous rain and storm surge. This is ABC News.
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7: Hi, everyone. Skies are going to be fair to get us up and out the door on this Tuesday. It's going to be a very hot day, that's for sure. Our afternoon high will be close to 100 degrees and our heat index 107. Clear tonight, lows in the mid-70s. Tomorrow for Wednesday, not much of a change. Unseasonably hot with a high again of 100 degrees. Thursday, sunny, maybe even a little hotter with a high of 101. By Friday, dropping into the mid-90s. From the Arkansas Now Weather Center, I'm meteorologist Laura Huckabee.
8: Laura, currently Rock, clear skies, 78 at Memphis International. Clear skies, temperature reading of 80. Hey, we're 4 minutes past 7 o'clock. Let's go back to today. It is the 1st of September. The year is 1933. Born on this day, he was born in Friars Point, Mississippi. Harold Lloyd Jenkins. You know him as Conway Twitty. Conway held the record for the most number one singles of any act with 55 number one Billboard country hits. He held that until George Strait broke the record back in 2006. Conway was who scored the first number one in 1958 with It's Only Make Believe. Conway died in 1993 in Springfield, Missouri, after suffering an aneurysm, I think it was a stomach aneurysm, while on his bus. He died at Cox South Hospital 2 months before the release of what would be his final studio album, Final Touches. Born today, Friars Point, Mississippi, our very own Harold Lloyd Jenkins, Conway Twitty, today 1933. Let's hear that number, his first number one hit, when he was a rockabilly star, rock and roller. It's Only Make Believe. 5 and a half minutes past 7 o'clock. Good morning.

Yeah, his first number one hit, Conway Twitty here on Oldies this morning. His dad was the, there was a ferry that, Helena, that ferried folks across the river. His dad was the pilot of that ferry. Hey, the year is 2012 when lyricist Hal David dies of a stroke in Los Angeles at the age of 91. Known for collaboration with Burt Bacharach. Their hits included What the World Needs Now is Love, which was 1965, and then Raindrops Keep Falling on My Head. That was back in 1969. Let's hear from Hal David and Burt Bacharach and Jackie DeShannon. What the World Needs Now is Love. You're listening to Oldies.

0: All right, What the World Needs Now is Love, Jackie DeShannon, written by Hal David and Bert Bacharach here this morning. Well, it is September the 1st. While on trial for the murder of actress Lana Clark's son, Phil Spector marries his fourth wife, Rachel, today, 2006, on the 1st of September. Of course, he was in prison at the time. He produced The Righteous Brothers, 12 minutes past 7 o'clock. Here they are with Unchained Melody, Phil and... Oh, yeah. Bobby Hatfield, Phil.
1: My

medley, Bobby Hatfield here on Oldies Unchained Melodies, The Righteous Brothers. Well, James Brown, well, he breaks out some sweet dance moves today, the 1st of September. The year is 1965. He does it on the TV show Shindig, where he performs his hit, Papa's Got a Brand New Bag. It happened today. James Brown, 1965. Here it is. Kenny Rogers, Dolly Parton, up next.

Oh, yeah, like a boomerang here this morning. Papa's got a brand new bag. James Brown performed it on Shindig today. Yeah. Hey, let's go back to 1946 today. He's having a birthday. He is 80 years young. We're talking about Barry Gibb. He's born Island, Old Man, England today. Singer, songwriter, and member of the Bee Gees. With his brothers, Barry, Maurice, and Robin, the brothers wrote Islands in the Stream, which became a worldwide number one hit for Kenny Rogers and Dolly Parton. That was back in 1983. The Gibbs originally wrote that song for Marvin Gaye in an R&B style, only later to change it for the Kenny Rogers album Eyes That See in the Dark. And he did it for Kenny Rogers, Dolly Parton here on Oldies this morning.

0: Well, written by the Gibbs Brothers, the Bee Gees, here on Oldies, performed by Kenny Rogers and Dolly Parton, a monster number one worldwide hit, all charts here on Oldies this morning. We're in the first half of the 7 o'clock hour, 7:23, 23 minutes past 7 o'clock, 7 minutes away from another Mid-South update. We've got Bobby VEE and the Dave Clark Five up next here on Oldies this morning.
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4: Hi, everyone. Skies are going to be fair to get us up and out the door on this Tuesday. It's going to be a very hot day, that's for sure. Our afternoon high will be close to 100 degrees and our heat index 107. Clear tonight, lows in the mid-70s. Tomorrow for Wednesday, not much of a change. Unseasonably hot with a high again of 100 degrees. Thursday, sunny, maybe even a little hotter with a high of 101. By Friday, dropping into the mid-90s. From the Arkansas Now Weather Center, I'm meteorologist Laura Huckabee.
0: Laura, around the mid-70s. South here this morning in Olive Branch, temperature reading of 77. In Corinth this morning, clear sky 72. In Searcy, clear 73. 80 in Stuttgart already this morning. And in Fraser, we've got clear skies with a temperature reading of 75. We're 5 minutes away from a Mid-South update. Here's Bobby VEE, Rubber Ball.

0: underneath the floor of a Truman house nearly 2 weeks ago. He was arrested in Franklin last week. The remains have been sent to the Arkansas State Crime Lab for positive identification and time and cause of death. They are believed to be the remains of 44-year-old Rebecca Montgomery. Ray was denied bail yesterday and ordered to be held in the Poinsett County Detention Center until at least his next court appearance, which is on September the 28th. Energy Arkansas will get some $526 million to build Cypress Solar, but that's only about one-third of the price tag to build it. It is estimated that the solar field will cost some $1.6 billion to construct. That is a solar field that is projected to supply some of the power to a Google data center proposed for West Memphis. The Cypress Solar Field is located in Jefferson County. West Memphis Data Center will come from a variety of energy generation resources. What makes the Cypress Solar Field so valuable are the renewable credits Google will buy from Energy. Energy residential customers begin paying and added $5.77 on their monthly bills to cover three new power generation projects, one of which is the Cypress Solar Project. The Arkansas Department of Transportation says about 75% of the earthwork for the Corning Bypass Project on U.S. 67 or Interstate 57 is now complete. That part of the project should be completed by the end of the year. RDOT says that once that project is complete, the next step will be concrete paving for the main lanes of the bypass, which will intersect with the interstate west of Corning. Interstate 57 will connect Little Rock to both Interstate 57 in Poplar Bluff, Missouri, and to U.S. 67 there. That will give motorists a four-lane interstate highway from Little Rock to both St. Louis and Chicago. The Memphis Grizzlies caravan will make a number of stops in Arkansas, with the first one this Saturday. The caravan will visit Little Rock, Hot Springs, Searcy, Cabot, and Jonesboro for the next two weekends. Jonesboro event will be held on Sunday, September 13th. It'll be at the Allen Park Community Center. It'll begin at 10 a.m. with a Junior Grizzlies basketball clinic, and it'll be followed by a meet and greet at the Jonesboro Kroger store. All of those events are free. 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
1: All right, let's get into the second half of this 7 o'clock hour. 7:33, 27 before 8 o'clock. Singer, bassist Joe Kelly of Shadows of Night. Joe dies of lung cancer in Winfield, Illinois, at the age of 67 today, 2013. He's known for the 1966 hit cover of Them's Gloria. Let's play the Shadows of Night version here. We'll play Them's version later on here this morning. Here's Gloria. BJ, he's next.
2: Black tape.

Shadows of Night's version of Gloria. Well, we talked about this a little earlier this morning. Lyricist Hal David dies of a stroke in Los Angeles today, 2012. Hal was 91 at the time, and of course he's known for collaboration with Burt Bacharach for a number of tunes, including What the World Needs Now is Love. That was back in 1965 with Jackie DeShannon. We played that in the first half of the 7 o'clock hour, where they also wrote Raindrops Keep Falling on My Head. That was 1969. Of course, that was the theme song for the movie Butch Cassidy and the Sundance Kid. Let's hear that collaboration between Burt Bacharach, Hal David, 1969, B.J. Thomas.

0: Oh, yeah, raindrops keep falling on my head. Well, it's 1914 today when the passenger pigeon, once one of the most abundant bird species on Earth, went extinct as the last known example, named Martha. Martha died in captivity at the Cincinnati Zoo today, 1914. The passenger pigeon, once one of the most abundant bird species on Earth. It happened today, 1914. Thought you'd want to know that. 7:40, 20 before 8 o'clock.
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0: 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All right, checking more entertainment history here this morning. Singer Jerry Reed dies of complications from emphysema. Jerry dies in Nashville, Tennessee at the age of 71, 2008. It was this September the 1st. Let's hear from Jerry. This hit, Amos Moses. We've got Marvin and Kim up next.

celebrating Barry Gibbs' 80th birthday here today. Talked about this earlier. He's born in the island, Old Man, England. He's a singer, songwriter, and member, of course, of the Bee Gees. And he wrote Islands in the Stream, which became a worldwide hit, we told you, for Kenny Rogers and Dolly Parton. We played that one. The brothers had originally wrote the song for Marvin Gaye in an R&B style, only later to change it for Kenny Rogers and his album. But let's play Marvin. That song was originally written for him in an R&B style. Here's Marvin and Kim Weston. It takes two. 7:46, 14 before 8 o'clock.

0: good things, too. It does. To the tango, as they say, Marvin and Kim here on Oldies. We've got one of the richest musicians headed your way next here on Oldies. 7:49, 11 minutes now before 8 o'clock.
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0: All right. Let's go back to 2023 here on this 1st of September. American musician and singer-songwriter, well, Jimmy Buffett died at the age of 76 at his home in Sag Harbor, New York, due to complications from Merkel cell carcinoma. It's a rare and aggressive skin cancer. Jimmy had the 1977 U.S. major hit Margaritaville and the 2004 U.S. number one album License to Chill and the U.S. country number one It's 5 o'clock Somewhere with Alan Jackson. That was back in 2003. Jimmy, get this, was one of the world's richest musicians with a net worth of $1 billion, and he was known for his tropical rock sound and persona, which often portrayed a lifestyle described as island escapism and promoted enjoying life and following passions. Sad day today, 2023, when Jimmy Buffett died at the age of 76. Let's play Jimmy. Come Monday, one of the richest musicians worth a billion dollars.

Jimmy Buffett here in the final, getting close to the 8 o'clock hour. The Rock and Roll Hall of Fame Museum opened today, 1995, in Cleveland, Ohio. And it should have been in Memphis, Tennessee. Here are the Beatles with Rock and Roll Music. Righteous Brothers next. And roll.

Yeah, rock and roll music here in observance of the Rock and Roll Hall of Fame Museum opening today, 1995. We're going to close it out with a rock and roll song, and we'll open the 8 o'clock hour up with a rock and roll song, so stay tuned right now. The Brothers Righteous again this morning with Rock and Roll Heaven. BJ will kick things off on the 8 o'clock hour. Stay tuned.

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1: ABC News, I'm Sherry Preston. Two people confirmed dead in the flooding through the Grand Canyon, and right now one is listed as missing. But as we hear from ABC's Trevor Ault at the Grand Canyon,
2: there is an important caveat to the number of missing shrinking so drastically. They do specify that there could have been day hikers here without a permit. It means that they can't track them, and they were not aware they were here. It means they don't know they were missing. They're encouraging friends and family to please call in. They want to make sure they get everyone who was here out safely.
1: In Nepal, more than 1,000 people are dead and about 4,000 still missing after the flooding through the Himalayas. Search teams are combing through the mountains of mud and rocks looking for any survivors. One man is recovering after being stabbed in Times Square. Another woman who was attacked died. The woman wielding the knives killed by police officers who opened fire when tasers did not stop her. It's back to work this morning for the Massachusetts jury deciding the fate of Lindsay Clancy, facing murder in the deaths of her three children. This is ABC News.
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6: Hi, everyone. Skies are going to be fair to get us up and out the door on this Tuesday. It's going to be a very hot day, that's for sure. Our afternoon high will be close to 100 degrees and our heat index 107. Clear tonight, lows in the mid-70s. Tomorrow for Wednesday, not much of a change. Unseasonably hot with a high again of 100 degrees. Thursday, sunny, maybe even a little hotter with a high of 101. By Friday, dropping into the mid-90s. From the Arkansas Now Weather Center, I'm meteorologist Laura Huckabee.
7: All right, Laura, currently around the mid-south in Oxford this morning, clear skies 73. In Corinth, it's 72. In Kennett this morning, clear skies 75. Little Rock, well, it's clear 78. In Jonesboro this morning, it's 73. 76 in West Memphis. And Fraser, clear skies 75. 80 at Memphis International. 4 minutes past 8 o'clock. You're going to hear from Terry Jacks this morning, the Four Seasons, Sonny and Cher, Dr. Hook. We'll be sharing the night together. Elvis, a little Burning Love here on Oldies. But right now, in observance of the Rock and Roll Hall of Fame Museum opening in Cleveland today, 1995. As we said, it should have been in Memphis. Here's B.J. Thomas to kick things off here on the 8 o'clock hour. Rock and Roll Lullaby. We played a little Rock and Roll Heaven and Rock and Roll Music by the Beatles. Rock and Roll Heaven by the Righteous Brothers. Here's B.J.

rock and roll lullaby in observance of the Rock and Roll Museum opening in today, 1995. Couldn't observe the event with playing a little Elvis, of course, and we'll play the first, consider the first rock and roll song next. But right now, here's our very own, the king of rock and roll, Elvis on Oldies.

Oh, there he is. Good rocking tonight, Elvis, here in the 8 o'clock hour, 8:11, 11 minutes past 8 o'clock, in observance of the Rock and Roll Hall of Fame Museum opening. This is considered the first rock and roll song ever. And, of course, both of these songs came from 706 Union Avenue. Here's Jackie Bernstein and his Delta Cats. Actually, those Delta Cats, Ike Turner's group, Rocket 88. Here are the oldies.

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4: Hi everyone, skies are going to be fair to get us up and out the door on this Tuesday. It's going to be a very hot day, that's for sure. Our afternoon high will be close to 100 degrees and our heat index 107. Clear tonight, lows in the mid-70s. Tomorrow for Wednesday, not much of a change, unseasonably hot with a high again of 100 degrees. Thursday, sunny, maybe even a little hotter with a high of 101. By Friday, dropping into the mid-90s. From the Arkansas Now Weather Center, I'm meteorologist Laura Huckabee.

Medical Education at the New York Institute of Technology, College of Osteopathic Medicine at Arkansas State in Jonesboro, the Board of Directors of the ARAFP, made up of physicians from throughout the state. The board meets quarterly to discuss Arkansas medical news, legislative happenings, and membership-related items. The Arkansas Academy of Family Physicians has over 1,450 members. The Ambulance Board of the Cross County Quorum Court will meet tonight to discuss narrowing the ambulance service to just one in Cross County by the end of the year. Right now, Cross County has two ambulance services, Southern Paramedic and Patford EMS. The board's last meeting was in July when they met with six companies who have expressed an interest in providing service for Cross County. The board could be ready to make a recommendation to Cross County Judge Lynn Blake after tonight's meeting. While Blake will have the final choice, he will present that decision to the full quorum court at a meeting later this year. Blake is retiring at the end of the year. The new county judge, Mike Kirtner, will take office on January 1st. The board meets at 6 p.m. today at the Cross County Courthouse in Wynn. Small Business and Technology Center at Arkansas State will hold a business planning workshop in Truman next Tuesday. It'll be held from 10 a.m. to 11:30 a.m. The free workshop is designed to provide new business owners and those thinking about opening a small business with tips and tools for developing a business plan and preparing them to start and grow their business. It will be led by Robert Bond, business consultant with the center. Former Arkansas State Red Wolf has earned the starting kicker job with the New York Giants. Dominic Zaveda was 5-for-5 in field goals and 4-for-4 in extra points in the Giants' final exhibition game last weekend. That performance earned him the starting job. The NFL season begins Sunday, September 13th for the Giants. Zaveda played for the Red Bulls in 2022 and 2023, played his junior and senior seasons at Michigan.

0: Let's go back to the 60s and 70s. It was a great time. The Oldies Network.
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9: Hi everyone, skies are going to be fair to get us up and out the door on this Tuesday. It's going to be a very hot day, that's for sure. Our afternoon high will be close to 100 degrees and our heat index 107. Clear tonight, lows in the mid-70s. Tomorrow for Wednesday, not much of a change, unseasonably hot with a high again of 100 degrees. Thursday, sunny, maybe even a little hotter with a high of 101. By Friday, dropping into the mid-90s. From the Arkansas Now Weather Center, I'm meteorologist Laura Huckabee.

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1: ABC News, I'm Sherry Preston. Still looking for one person confirmed missing in the flooding in the Grand Canyon. Dan Evans was in the canyon when the water began roaring through.
2: It sounded like a train, which is unusual for the canyon. It's pretty quiet down there generally. It just sounded like boulders were falling down the canyon, like maybe a train was coming and it was getting closer and closer.
1: Two people were killed. Over 1,000 confirmed dead in the Himalayas. In the flooding near the border between Nepal and Tibet, thousands more are still missing. Preparations underway along the Gulf Coast in Texas and Louisiana with Tropical Storm Edward heading for a likely landfall this afternoon. Forecasters say it could ramp up and get close to hurricane strength. Back for day four of deliberations today in Plymouth, Massachusetts, in the trial of Lindsay Clancy. She is facing murder charges in the deaths of her three young children. Her defense says she was suffering from postpartum psychosis at the time. This is ABC News.
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6: Hot temperatures for our Tuesday. We've got lots of sunshine around today. A heat advisory as we get into the afternoon. Our high today is going to be 99, but our heat index 107. That heat advisory will be with us into the early evening. Tonight with clear skies, we'll slip into the mid-70s. Tomorrow, we will be sunny, hotter with a high of 100 degrees. And then on Thursday, same kind of a day, lots of sunshine, very hot temperatures with a high again of 100. From the Arkansas Now Weather Center, I'm meteorologist Laura Huckabee.
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4: Hot temperatures for our Tuesday. We've got lots of sunshine around today. A heat advisory as we get into the afternoon. Our high today is going to be 99, but our heat index 107. That heat advisory will be with us into the early evening. Tonight with clear skies, we'll slip into the mid-70s. Tomorrow, we will be sunny, hotter with a high of 100 degrees. And then on Thursday, same kind of a day. Lots of sunshine, very hot temperatures with a high again of 100. From the Arkansas Now Weather Center, I'm meteorologist Laura Huckabee.

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1: Here is this hour's headlines from the Arkansas Now newsroom. Arkansas State Police say they safely recovered or located 8 missing and endangered children during Operation Hope, a multi-day effort focused on children missing from foster care and other high-risk situations. 2 Arkansas children in foster care remain missing, and investigators and partner agencies continue working to find them safely. Following Dolly Parton's death last week, the Arkansas Imagination Library is expected to continue providing free books to children across the state. 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Today is the last day to apply for scholarships through the Arkansas Single Parent Scholarship Fund. Scholarships of up to $1,600 are available to eligible students for the fall semester. From the Arkansas Now newsroom, I'm Kelly Conley.
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1: Soybean prices on the rise early. Good morning, I'm Scotty Woodson on the EAB Ag Network with your EAB opening market report. September corn at 518 and 3 quarters, up 3 and 3 quarters. With December corn at 543, up 5 and a quarter. November soybeans at 1311 and 3 quarters, up 23 and 3 quarters. With January soybeans at 1326 and 3 quarters, up 23 and a half. September wheat at 765 and a half, up 9. With December wheat at 787 and 3 quarters, up 13 and 3 quarters. October cotton at 9014, down 156. With December cotton at 9184, down 130. September rice, 1518, down 7. November rice, 1578, up 5 and a half. Moving on to livestock now, October live cattle 211.70, down 97.5. December live cattle 213.80, down 77.5. September feeder cattle 319.30, down 215. With October feeder cattle 314.07.5, down 295. October lane hogs at 83.57.5, down 10. With December hogs at 73.97.5, down 17.5. That's your EAB opening market report. I'm Scotty Woodson. 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
3: ABC News, I'm Sherry Preston. The jury in the Lindsey Clancy murder trial has told the judge in Plymouth, Massachusetts, that they cannot reach a unanimous verdict. The judge, acknowledging it is a difficult task, sent them back to deliberate some more. Clancy admits that she killed her three young children, but her defense argues she should not be held criminally responsible because she was suffering from postpartum psychosis at the time. Rescue efforts continue in Nepal as the families of some of the thousands still missing are hearing from relatives about what happened.
4: My sister-in-law and the nephew, they said like they've never seen anything like that before. She came home and cried and said, I'm sorry, but she said the entire town is underwater.
3: There's one person still missing and flooding in the Grand Canyon. Two people were killed there. The Secretary of the Army stepping down last night, Dan Driscoll, reportedly faced tension with Defense Secretary Pete Hegseth over recent Army firings. This is ABC News.
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12: Temperatures for our Tuesday. We've got lots of sunshine around today. A heat advisory as we get into the afternoon. Our high today is going to be 99, but our heat index 107. That heat advisory will be with us into the early evening. Tonight with clear skies, we'll slip into the mid-70s. Tomorrow, we will be sunny, hotter with a high of 100 degrees. And then on Thursday, same kind of a day. Lots of sunshine, very hot temperatures with a high again of 100. From the Arkansas Now Weather Center, I'm meteorologist Laura Huckabee.

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5: Hot temperatures for our Tuesday. We've got lots of sunshine around today. A heat advisory as we get into the afternoon. Our high today is going to be 99, but our heat index 107. That heat advisory will be with us into the early evening. Tonight with clear skies, we'll slip into the mid-70s. Tomorrow, we will be sunny, hotter with a high of 100 degrees. And then on Thursday, same kind of a day. Lots of sunshine, very hot temperatures with a high again of 100. From the Arkansas Now Weather Center, I'm meteorologist Laura Huckabee.

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1: Here's the latest from the Arkansas Now newsroom. Former Hardy Police Chief Scott Rose has been convicted of second-degree sexual assault and knowingly furnishing alcohol to a minor following a multi-agency investigation. Rose was fined $15,000 for sexual assault and sentenced to 1 year in jail, and also faced a $2,500 fine for furnishing alcohol to a minor. He must also register as a sex offender. Nominations are now open for the Arkansas Food Hall of Fame, which is celebrating its 10th year, recognizing restaurants, food traditions, and people who have shaped the state's culinary heritage. Nominations are open through September 30th. And Arkansas State Police say they safely recovered or located 8 missing and endangered children during Operation Hope, a multi-day effort focused on children missing from foster care and other high-risk situations. 2 Arkansas children in foster care remain missing, and investigators and partner agencies continue working to find them safely. From the Arkansas Now newsroom, I'm Kate Carlton.
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5: Temperatures for our Tuesday. We've got lots of sunshine around today. A heat advisory as we get into the afternoon. Our high today is going to be 99, but our heat index 107. That heat advisory will be with us into the early evening. Tonight with clear skies, we'll slip into the mid-70s. Tomorrow, we will be sunny, hotter with a high of 100 degrees. And then on Thursday, same kind of a day. Lots of sunshine, very hot temperatures with a high again of 100. From the Arkansas Now Weather Center, I'm meteorologist Laura Huckabee.

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1: Cotton prices down, other crops up. Good morning, I'm Scotty Woodson on the EAB Ag Network with your EAB Midday Market Report. September corn at 521 and a half, up 6 and a half, with December corn at 544 and a half, up 6 and 3 quarters. November soybeans, 1310, up 22. January soybeans, 1325, up 21 and 3 quarters. September wheat at 765 and a half, up 9, with December wheat at 784, up 10. September rice at 1518, down 7 cents, with November rice at 1583, up 10 and a half. Moving on to livestock now. October live cattle at 212.20, down 47 and a half. December live cattle at 214.15, down 42 and a half. September feeder cattle at 320 even, down 145. October feeder cattle at 315.25, down 177 and a half. October lane hogs at 83.35, down 32 and a half. With December hogs at 73.62 and a half, down 52 and a half. 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
1: ABC News, I'm Sherry Preston. The jury in the Lindsay Clancy trial has instructed jurors to keep at it. The nine women and three men came back to court today telling the judge they were deadlocked, could not come to a unanimous decision. The judge said they needed to keep on deliberating.
2: They are not sequestered. They deliberate between 9 and 4 each day. And they've had 2 full days of deliberations under their belt, plus a little bit on Thursday of last week. This is the fourth day of deliberations, 18 hours of weighing the evidence. And Kevin Reddington, the defense attorney, said he believed the jury is working diligently.
1: ABC's Aaron Katursky at the courthouse. Rescue teams are continuing to search for thousands of people still missing after last week's flooding in Nepal and Tibet. The death toll, more than 1,000 people. Russia pounding Ukraine overnight. Kyiv under bombardment for more than 12 hours. Tropical storm Edward could hit hurricane strength. Forecasters say as it approaches the Texas and Louisiana coast, bringing a lot of rain. This is ABC News.
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10: Hot temperatures for our Tuesday. We've got lots of sunshine around today. A heat advisory as we get into the afternoon. Our high today is going to be 99, but our heat index 107. That heat advisory will be with us into the early evening. Tonight with clear skies, we'll slip into the mid-70s. Tomorrow, we will be sunny, hotter with a high of 100 degrees. And then on Thursday, same kind of a day, lots of sunshine, very hot temperatures with a high again of 100. From the Arkansas Now Weather Center, I'm meteorologist Laura Huckabee.

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4: Temperatures for our Tuesday. We've got lots of sunshine around today. A heat advisory as we get into the afternoon. Our high today is going to be 99, but our heat index 107. That heat advisory will be with us into the early evening. Tonight with clear skies, we'll slip into the mid-70s. Tomorrow, we will be sunny, hotter with a high of 100 degrees. And then on Thursday, same kind of a day. Lots of sunshine, very hot temperatures with a high again of 100. From the Arkansas Now Weather Center, I'm meteorologist Laura Huckabee.

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1: The latest from the Arkansas Now newsroom. Arkansas National Guard officials said 78 members of the 142nd Field Artillery Brigade returned to Arkansas last week after a month-long deployment supporting the D.C. Safe and Beautiful mission in Washington, D.C. The soldiers work with local police on security and civil safety operations. Governor Sarah Huckabee Sanders announced the first round of a $1 billion five-year initiative to improve health care access in rural Arkansas, awarding $149 million through 50 grants. UAMS received nearly $12 million for four projects focused on expanding rural care through technology, mobile services, and other efforts. The state plans four additional funding rounds as part of the initiative. And today is the last day to apply for scholarships through the Arkansas Single Parent Scholarship Fund. Scholarships of up to $1,600 are available for eligible students for the fall semester. From the Arkansas Now newsroom, I'm Cade Carlton.
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5: Hot temperatures for our Tuesday. We've got lots of sunshine around today. A heat advisory as we get into the afternoon. Our high today is going to be 99, but our heat index 107. That heat advisory will be with us into the early evening. Tonight with clear skies, we'll slip into the mid-70s. Tomorrow, we will be sunny, hotter with a high of 100 degrees. And then on Thursday, same kind of a day, lots of sunshine, very hot temperatures with a high again of 100. From the Arkansas Now Weather Center, I'm meteorologist Laura Huckabee. Oh,

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1: ABC News, I'm Michelle Franzen. The jury in the Lindsey Clancy trial back deliberating, the judge telling them to stay the course even after they signaled they could not reach a verdict. Clancy is charged with the killing of her three children and says she suffered from postpartum psychosis. The jury must decide if she had criminal intent. Here's ABC's Karen Katursky.
2: They said they are unable to come to a unanimous decision, so it indicates the jury is stuck on what we don't know, but the judge gave them instructions to keep trying. We're not sure how long the judge will allow that to go on, but he said, I know it was a long trial. He encouraged them to follow their instructions and to keep deliberating.
1: Rescue efforts continuing in Nepal with more than 1,000 confirmed dead, 4,500 others missing from catastrophic glacial breakaway and flooding, including Americans. Tropical storm Edward is targeting the Gulf Coast, expected to make landfall later today along the Texas-Louisiana border. This is ABC News.
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8: Hot temperatures for our Tuesday. We've got lots of sunshine around today. A heat advisory as we get into the afternoon. Our high today is going to be 99, but our heat index 107. That heat advisory will be with us into the early evening. Tonight with clear skies, we'll slip into the mid-70s. Tomorrow, we will be sunny, hotter with a high of 100 degrees. And then on Thursday, same kind of a day, lots of sunshine, very hot temperatures with a high again of 100. From the Arkansas Now Weather Center, I'm meteorologist Laura Huckabee. Oh.

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1: Cotton and cattle down, everything else up. Hello, I'm Scotty Woodson on the EAB Ag Network with your EAB Noon Market Report. September corn at 522 and a half, up 7.5. With December corn at 545, up 7.25. September soybeans 1304, up 28.75. With November soybeans 1317.25, up 29.25. September wheat at 765.75, up 9.25. With December wheat at 786.5, up 12.5. October cotton at 9039, down 131. December cotton at 9169, down 145. September rice 1518, down 7 cents. With November rice 1581, up 8.5. Moving on to livestock now. October live cattle 211.85, down 82.5. December live cattle 213.47.5, down 110. September feeder cattle 319.75, down 170. October feeder cattle 314.80, down 222.5. October lane hogs at 83.75, up 7.5. With December hogs at 74.25, up 10. That's your EAB Noon Market Report, and I'm Scotty Woodson. Have a great day.
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6: Hot temperatures for our Tuesday. We've got lots of sunshine around today. A heat advisory as we get into the afternoon. Our high today is going to be 99, but our heat index 107. That heat advisory will be with us into the early evening. Tonight with clear skies, we'll slip into the mid-70s. Tomorrow, we will be sunny, hotter with a high of 100 degrees. And then on Thursday, same kind of a day, lots of sunshine, very hot temperatures with a high again of 100. From the Arkansas Now Weather Center, I'm meteorologist Laura Huckabee.

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1: Hello, everyone. It is time now for a EAB news update. West Memphis police have taken a 17-year-old in custody in connection with the shooting deaths of two people over the weekend. Jalen Taylor Smith was wanted in the shootings of Malik Jones and Shania Smith Sunday. He was placed under arrest yesterday on the warrants charging him with two counts of first-degree murder, aggravated assault, endangering the welfare of a minor. Shooting occurred at a West Memphis residence at about 4:30 Sunday afternoon. The two 19-year-old victims were pronounced dead at the scene. Three people are facing charges following a traffic stop in Mississippi County that resulted in a state trooper being assaulted. They are 36-year-old Pedro Gonzalez of Lepanto, 38-year-old Hermelina Perez Hernandez, and 39-year-old Rosendio Gonzalez of Mexico. A vehicle in which the three were in was stopped by the trooper on Interstate 55 near the Bassett exit. During the stop, the officer attempted to take one of the three in custody based on a U.S. Immigration and Customs Enforcement detainer. The suspect resisted arrest and attempted to take the trooper's gun. The three fled into nearby woods, and officers from multiple agencies responded. Three were found and placed under arrest. The trooper was not injured. There were two major accidents on Interstate 40 over the week.

one of which was Arkansas's upset of top-seeded Gonzaga in the 2022 NCAA tournament. The game was played in the Sweet 16. The score is 74-68. The Bulldogs beat the Hogs 91-81 in the Maui Invitational back in 2013. Arkansas will also host Memphis in an October 28th exhibition game.

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8: 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Hot temperatures for our Tuesday. We've got lots of sunshine around today. A heat advisory as we get into the afternoon. Our high today is going to be 99, but our heat index 107. That heat advisory will be with us into the early evening. Tonight with clear skies, we'll slip into the mid-70s. Tomorrow, we will be sunny, hotter with a high of 100 degrees. And then on Thursday, same kind of a day, lots of sunshine, very hot temperatures with a high again of 100. From the Arkansas Now Weather Center, I'm meteorologist Laura Huckabee.

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1: ABC News, I'm Michelle Franzen. Hours after Army Secretary Dan Driscoll submitted his resignation, the U.S. military is carrying out a new round of strikes against Iranian targets near the Strait of Hormuz. ABC's Tom Sufi Burridge has more.
2: CENTCOM, the U.S. military in the Middle East, is now confirming that it has been carrying out strikes against the Islamic Revolutionary Guard Corps, the Iranian military, if you like, because, they say, the Iranian Guard Corps, the Iranian military, has been attacking commercial shipping in the Strait of Hormuz.
1: A U.S. official tells ABC News that Driscoll's resignation from his role comes amid growing tension with Defense Secretary Pete Hegseth. In Massachusetts, the jury in the Lindsey Clancy trial informed the judge today they're stuck on coming to a unanimous decision, the judge ordering the jury to keep deliberating. And it is primary day in Massachusetts, the governor's race, along with House and Senate seats at stake ahead of the midterms. This is ABC News.
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8: Hot sunshine around for our Tuesday, first day of September, and wow, it almost feels like July. Our high today is going to be 99, and we've got a heat advisory in effect for the afternoon. Our heat index, 107. We'll stay pretty steamy into the early evening. Tomorrow for Wednesday, it'll be sunny, hot, with a high of 100 degrees, and you can expect exactly the same kind of day on Thursday. Friday, still no rain around, sunshine, and a high near 100. From the Arkansas Now Weather Center, I'm meteorologist Laura Huckabee.

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3: Hot sunshine around for our Tuesday, first day of September, and wow, it almost feels like July. Our high today is going to be 99, and we've got a heat advisory in effect for the afternoon. Our heat index, 107. We'll stay pretty steamy into the early evening. Tomorrow for Wednesday, it'll be sunny, hot, with a high of 100 degrees, and you can expect exactly the same kind of day on Thursday. Friday, still no rain around, sunshine, and a high near 100. From the Arkansas Now Weather Center, I'm meteorologist Laura Huckabee.

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1: Here are your latest headlines from the Arkansas Now newsroom. Former Hardy Police Chief Scott Rose has been convicted of second-degree sexual assault and knowingly furnishing alcohol to a minor following a multi-agency investigation. A Sharp County jury convicted Rose, who was fined $15,000 for sexual assault and sentenced to 1 year in jail, and a $2,500 fine for furnishing alcohol to a minor. He must also register as a sex offender. Two candidates are seeking to fill the vacancy left by Republican Representative Austin McCollum's resignation following domestic violence charges last month. Republican Kara Armas of Pea Ridge and Democrat Parker Stolten of Bella Vista filed by the noon deadline on Friday to run for the House District 8 seat in a special election that will coincide with the November 3rd general election. The winner will serve the remainder of McCollum's term, which ends in January. From the Arkansas Now newsroom, I'm Kara Ritchie.
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6: Hot sunshine around for our Tuesday, first day of September, and wow, it almost feels like July. Our high today is going to be 99, and we've got a heat advisory in effect for the afternoon. Our heat index, 107. We'll stay pretty steamy into the early evening. Tomorrow for Wednesday, it'll be sunny, hot, with a high of 100 degrees, and you can expect

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2: ABC News, I'm Michelle Franzen. The U.S. military carrying out new strikes against Iranian targets. President Trump says in retaliation for Iran's attempt to add mines in the Strait of Hormuz. ABC's Tom Sufi-Burge says Iranian state media is reporting a series of explosions.
3: They are saying that there have been six explosions reported in one area down on Iran's southern coast. And also another load of explosions in another area. It is believed that the U.S. military is striking around Bandar Abbas, so that is very close to the Strait of Hormuz.
2: Authorities say two people are confirmed dead from flooding in the Grand Canyon, one person still missing. But authorities warn that many day hikers may not be accounted for yet in those missing numbers. Jurors in the Lindsey Clancy trial in Massachusetts continuing to deliberate, the judge telling them to stay the course, even though jurors signaled earlier that they could not reach a unanimous decision deciding whether the mother had criminal intent when she killed her three children. This is ABC News.
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9: Hot sunshine around for our Tuesday, first day of September, and wow, it almost feels like July. Our high today is going to be 99. We've got a heat advisory in effect for the afternoon. Our heat index, 107. We'll stay pretty steamy into the early evening. Tomorrow for Wednesday, it'll be sunny, hot, with a high of 100 degrees, and you can expect exactly the same kind of day on Thursday. Friday, still no rain around, sunshine, and a high near 100. From the Arkansas Now Weather Center, I'm meteorologist Laura Huckabee.

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2: Hot sunshine around for our Tuesday, first day of September, and wow, it almost feels like July. Our high today is going to be 99, and we've got a heat advisory in effect for the afternoon. Our heat index, 107. We'll stay pretty steamy into the early evening. Tomorrow for Wednesday, it'll be sunny, hot, with a high of 100 degrees, and you can expect exactly the same kind of day on Thursday. Friday, still no rain around, sunshine, and a high near 100. From the Arkansas Now Weather Center, I'm meteorologist Laura Huckabee. Oh.

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1: Here are your latest headlines from the Arkansas Now newsroom. Arkansas National Guard officials said 78 members of the 142nd Field Artillery Brigade returned to Arkansas last week after a months-long deployment supporting the D.C. Safe and Beautiful mission in Washington, D.C. The soldiers worked with local police on security and civil safety operations. Nominations are now open for the Arkansas Food Hall of Fame, which is celebrating its 10th year recognizing restaurants, food traditions, and people who have shaped the state's culinary heritage. Nominations are open through September 30th. Today is the last day to apply for scholarships through the Arkansas Single Parent Scholarship Fund. Scholarships of up to $1,600 are available to eligible students for the fall semester. From the Arkansas Now newsroom, I'm Kara Ritchie.
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12: 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Hot sunshine around for our Tuesday, first day of September, and wow, it almost feels like July. Our high today is going to be 99, and we've got a heat advisory in effect for the afternoon. Our heat index, 107. We'll stay pretty steamy into the early evening. Tomorrow for Wednesday, it'll be sunny, hot, with a high of 100 degrees, and you can expect exactly the same kind of day on Thursday. Friday, still no rain around, sunshine, and a high near 100. From the Arkansas Now Weather Center, I'm meteorologist Laura Huckabee.

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1: 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September corn at 521.5, up 6.5.

0: 50 December corn at 546, up 8 1/4. September soybeans at 1306 3/4, up 31 1/2. November soybeans at 1317 3/4, up 29 3/4. September wheat at 764, up 7 1/2. With December wheat at 782 1/2, up 8 1/2. October cotton at 9001, down 169. With December cotton at 9155, down 159. September rice at 1533, up 8 cents. With November rice at 1582 1/2, up 10. Moving on to livestock now. October live cattle 212.07 1/2, down 60. December live cattle 213.37 1/2, down 120. September feeder cattle 320.35, down 110. October feeder cattle 315.40, down 162 1/2. October lane hogs at 83.65, down 2 1/2. With December hogs at 74 even, down 15. That's your EAB market countdown, and I'm Scotty Woodson. 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
1: ABC News, I'm Michelle Franzen. The U.S. military carried out new strikes today against Iranian targets. President Trump says in response for Iran's attempt to lay sea mines in the Strait of Hormuz. ABC's Catherine Falder says the president is meeting with oil and gas company executives today, trying to find ways to ease higher gas and oil prices.
2: What that means by medium and long-term goals, we'll have to see. Obviously, that's something that the White House will continue to be asked about, and of course, President Trump as well. But it is something that he's going to have to continue to answer questions on, especially as we go into the midterm elections, when Americans obviously have prices on the mind, specifically gas prices in the economy.
1: House lawmakers in a bipartisan vote today approved a Senate-passed resolution to avert a government shutdown weeks in advance. It now heads to the president's desk for signature. Jurors in the Lindsey Clancy trial in Massachusetts continued deliberations this hour, even after signaling to a judge they were at an impasse on finding a verdict. The judge telling them to keep trying. This is ABC News.
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10: Hot sunshine around for our Tuesday, first day of September, and wow, it almost feels like July. Our high today is going to be 99, and we've got a heat advisory in effect for the afternoon. Our heat index, 107. We'll stay pretty steamy into the early evening. Tomorrow for Wednesday, it'll be sunny, hot, with a high of 100 degrees, and you can expect exactly the same kind of day on Thursday. Friday, still no rain around, sunshine, and a high near 100. From the Arkansas Now Weather Center, I'm meteorologist Laura Huckabee.

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8: 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Hot sunshine around for our Tuesday, first day of September, and wow, it almost feels like July. Our high today is going to be 99, and we've got a heat advisory in effect for the afternoon. Our heat index, 107. We'll stay pretty steamy into the early evening. Tomorrow for Wednesday, it'll be sunny, hot, with a high of 100 degrees, and you can expect exactly the same kind of day on Thursday. Friday, still no rain around, sunshine, and a high near 100. From the Arkansas Now Weather Center, I'm meteorologist Laura Huckabee.

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1: Here are your latest headlines from the Arkansas Now newsroom. Governor Sarah Huckabee Sanders announced the first round of a $1 billion five-year initiative to improve health care access in rural Arkansas, awarding $149 million through 50 grants. UAMS received nearly $12 million for four projects focused on expanding rural care through technology, mobile services, and other efforts. The state plans four additional funding rounds as part of the initiative. The Arkansas Economic Development Commission has opened the third round of its site development program, which provides matching funds to improve industrial sites and attract job-creating projects. Cities, towns, counties, economic development groups, and chambers of commerce can apply, with eligible sites required to have at least 30 acres of contiguous land. Applicants must submit their intent by September 30th, with applications due by November 6th. From the Arkansas Now newsroom, I'm Kara Ritchie.
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5: Hot sunshine around for our Tuesday, first day of September, and wow, it almost feels like July. Our high today is going to be 99, and we've got a heat advisory in effect for the afternoon. Our heat index, 107. We'll stay pretty steamy into the early evening. Tomorrow for Wednesday, it'll be sunny, hot, with a high of 100 degrees, and you can expect exactly the same kind of day on Thursday. Friday, still no rain around, sunshine, and a high near 100. From the Arkansas Now Weather Center, I'm meteorologist Laura Huckabee.

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2: 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September corn at 521 and a half, up 6 and a half, with December corn at 546, up 8 and a quarter. September soybeans at 1306 and three quarters, up 31 and a half. November soybeans at 1317 and three quarters, up 29 and three quarters. September wheat at 764, up 7 and a half, with December wheat at 782 and a half, up 8 and a half. October cotton at 9001, down 169, with December cotton at 9155, down 159. September rice at 1533, up 8 cents, with November rice at 1582 and a half, up 10. Moving on to livestock now. October live cattle 212.07 and a half, down 60. December live cattle 213.37 and a half, down 120. September feeder cattle 320.35, down 110. October feeder cattle 315.40, down 162 and a half. October lane hogs at 83.65, down 2 and a half, with December hogs at 74 even, down 15. That's your EAB market recap, and I'm Scotty Woodson. 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
1: They say don't go on Wolverton Mountain if you're looking for a wife.

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1: ABC News, I'm Michelle Franzen. Escalations in the Middle East with the U.S. launching fresh military strikes on Iranian targets near the Strait of Hormuz. Iran says it's already retaliating for those strikes. More from ABC's Louis Martinez.
2: Kind of a sustained operation to indicate purpose. Proportionality is something that we talk about with regards to how the U.S. military and other militaries respond in response to provocative actions. And in this case, what you're seeing is the United States seeming to be carrying out a larger scale operation other than just a limited in and out.
1: Jurors in the Lindsey Clancy trial in Massachusetts have been sent home for the day. They'll return for deliberations tomorrow. Earlier, the jury told the judge they could not reach a unanimous decision. Clancy is charged in the murder of her three children and says she suffered from postpartum psychosis. In Louisiana, Tropical Storm Edouard made landfall near the Johnson Bayou and now expected to move inland into Texas, packed with heavy rain. This is ABC News.
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7: Hot sunshine around for our Tuesday, first day of September, and wow, it almost feels like July. Our high today is going to be 99, and we've got a heat advisory in effect for the afternoon. Our heat index, 107. We'll stay pretty steamy into the early evening. Tomorrow for Wednesday, it'll be sunny, hot, with a high of 100 degrees, and you can expect exactly the same kind of day on Thursday. Friday, still no rain around, sunshine, and a high near 100. From the Arkansas Now Weather Center, I'm meteorologist Laura Huckabee.

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11: 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Hot sunshine around for our Tuesday, first day of September, and wow, it almost feels like July. Our high today is going to be 99, and we've got a heat advisory in effect for the afternoon. Our heat index, 107. We'll stay pretty steamy into the early evening. Tomorrow for Wednesday, it'll be sunny, hot, with a high of 100 degrees, and you can expect exactly the same kind of day on Thursday. Friday, still no rain around, sunshine, and a high near 100. From the Arkansas Now Weather Center, I'm meteorologist Laura Huckabee.
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1: Here's this hour's headlines from the Arkansas Now newsroom. Former Hardee Police Chief Scott Rose has been convicted of second-degree sexual assault and knowingly furnishing alcohol to a minor following a multi-agency investigation. A Sharp County jury convicted Rose, who was fined $15,000 for sexual assault and sentenced to 1 year in jail and a $2,500 fine for furnishing alcohol to a minor. He must also register as a sex offender. And Governor Sarah Huckabee Sanders announced the first round of a $1 billion five-year initiative to improve health care access in rural Arkansas, awarding $149 million through 50 grants. And today is the last day to apply for scholarships through the Arkansas Single Parent Scholarship Fund. Scholarships of up to $1,600 are available to eligible students for the fall semester. From the Arkansas Now newsroom, I'm Hannah Campbell.
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7: Hot sunshine around for our Tuesday, first day of September, and wow, it almost feels like July. Our high today is going to be 99, and we've got a heat advisory in effect for the afternoon. Our heat index, 107. We'll stay pretty steamy into the early evening. Tomorrow for Wednesday, it'll be sunny, hot, with a high of 100 degrees, and you can expect exactly the same kind of day on Thursday. Friday, still no rain around, sunshine, and a high near 100. From the Arkansas Now Weather Center, I'm meteorologist Laura Huckabee.

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1: Hi, everyone. Skies are going to stay clear tonight. Now, it's going to take a while to cool, but lows will finally settle in the mid-70s. Tomorrow for Wednesday, middle of the week, and we are going to be hot. In fact, Wednesday and Thursday will both be sunny, hot, with highs both days near 100, and heat index definitely 105+. Friday, still the same kind of a day, lots of sunshine, and a high near 100. Saturday, sunshine 99. From the Arkansas Now Weather Center, I'm meteorologist Laura Huckabee. We'll be right back.

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7: 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Hi everyone, skies are going to stay clear tonight. Now it's going to take a while to cool, but lows will finally settle in the mid-70s. Tomorrow for Wednesday, middle of the week, and we are going to be hot. In fact, Wednesday and Thursday will both be sunny, hot, with highs both days near 100, and heat index definitely 105+. Friday, still the same kind of a day, lots of sunshine and a high near 100. Saturday, sunshine 99. From the Arkansas Now Weather Center, I'm meteorologist Laura Huckabee.
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1: Hello, everyone. Time now for an EAB News update. The Truman man arrested on Arkansas charges in Franklin, Tennessee last week had a court appearance at the Poinsett County Courthouse in Harrisburg yesterday. Rudy Ray faces several charges, including first-degree murder, after Truman police found remains hidden underneath the floor of a Truman house nearly 2 weeks ago. He was arrested in Franklin last week. The remains have been sent to the Arkansas State Crime Lab for positive identification and time and cause of death. They are believed to be the remains of 44-year-old Rebecca Montgomery. Ray was denied bail yesterday and ordered to be held in the Poinsett County Detention Center until at least his next court appearance, which is on September the 28th. Energy Arkansas will get some $526 million to build Cypress Solar, but that's only about one-third of the price tag to build it. It is estimated the solar field will cost some $1.6 billion to construct. That is a solar field that is projected to supply some of the power to a Google data center proposed for West Memphis. The Cypress Solar Field is located in Jefferson County. West Memphis Data Center will come from a variety of energy generation resources. What makes the Cypress Solar Field so valuable are the renewable credits Google will buy from energy. Energy residential customers begin paying an added $5.77 on their monthly bills to cover three new power generation projects, one of which is the Cypress Solar Project. The Arkansas Department of Transportation says about 75% of the earthwork for the Corning Bypass Project on U.S. 67 or Interstate 57 is now complete. That part of the project should be completed by the end of the year. RDOT says that once that project is complete, the next step will be concrete paving for the main lanes of the bypass, which will intersect with the interstate west of Corning. Interstate 57 will connect Little Rock to both Interstate 57 in Poplar Bluff, Missouri, and to U.S. 67 there. That will give motorists a four-lane interstate highway from Little Rock to both St. Louis and Chicago. The Memphis Grizzlies caravan will make a number of stops in Arkansas, with the first one this Saturday. The caravan will visit Little Rock, Hot Springs, Searcy, Cabot, and Jonesboro for the next two weekends. Jonesboro event will be held on Sunday, September 13th. It'll be at the Allen Park Community Center. It'll begin at 10 a.m. with a Junior Grizzlies basketball clinic, and it'll be followed by a meet and greet at the Jonesboro Kroger store. All of those events are free. 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
2: Hi, everyone. Skies are going to stay clear tonight. Now, it's going to take a while to cool, but lows will finally settle in the mid-70s. Tomorrow for Wednesday, middle of the week, and we are going to be hot. In fact, Wednesday and Thursday will both be sunny, hot, with highs both days near 100, and heat index definitely 105+. Friday, still the same kind of a day, lots of sunshine, and a high near 100. Saturday, sunshine 99. From the Arkansas Now Weather Center, I'm meteorologist Laura Huckabee.

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1: ABC News, I'm Michelle Franzen. In Ohio, an advocacy group representing the family of Pierre Damas Bell says the 20-year-old Haitian who had just graduated high school and had recently lost temporary protected status died by suicide Monday. His family says he arrived in the U.S. in 2024 to reunite with his parents who had fled Haiti. The Reverend Carl Ruby called for answers.
2: We do not want to politicize this, but this is a political problem. And the only solution is a political solution.
1: Law enforcement say he got out of his vehicle on an interstate in Springfield and walked into traffic. DHS did not comment on the death. The U.S. military launched new strikes against Iranian targets today, President Trump says, in response to Iran's attempt to lay mines in the Strait of Hormuz. And jurors in the Lindsey Clancy trial return tomorrow to resume deliberations, the judge telling them to keep trying after jurors signaled they were stuck on reaching a unanimous verdict. This is ABC News.
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6: Hi everyone, skies are going to stay clear tonight. Now it's going to take a while to cool, but lows will finally settle in the mid-70s. Tomorrow for Wednesday, middle of the week, and we are going to be hot. In fact, Wednesday and Thursday will both be sunny, hot, with highs both days near 100, and heat index definitely 105 plus. Friday, still the same kind of a day, lots of sunshine, and a high near 100. Saturday, sunshine 99. From the Arkansas Now Weather Center, I'm meteorologist Laura Huckabee.

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8: 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Hi everyone, skies are going to stay clear tonight. Now it's going to take a while to cool, but lows will finally settle in the mid-70s. Tomorrow for Wednesday, middle of the week, and we are going to be hot. In fact, Wednesday and Thursday will both be sunny, hot, with highs both days near 100, and heat index definitely 105+. Friday, still the same kind of a day, lots of sunshine, and a high near 100. Saturday, sunshine 99. From the Arkansas Now Weather Center, I'm meteorologist Laura Huckabee.

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1: Here's this hour's headlines from the Arkansas Now newsroom. Deputies in Pope County say a 63-year-old man who's reported missing was found dead Monday afternoon. Ronald Waterman was found in northern Pope County after being missing since August 26. Investigators do not suspect foul play. And former Hardy Police Chief Scott Rose has been convicted of second-degree sexual assault and knowingly furnishing alcohol to a minor following a multi-agency investigation. A Sharp County jury convicted Rose, who was fined $15,000 for sexual assault and sentenced to 1 year in jail and a $2,500 fine for furnishing alcohol to a minor. He must also register as a sex offender. And following Dolly Parton's death last week, the Arkansas Imagination Library is expected to continue providing free books to children across the state. From the Arkansas Now newsroom, I'm Hannah Campbell.
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6: Hi everyone, skies are going to stay clear tonight. Now it's going to take a while to cool, but lows will finally settle in the mid-70s. Tomorrow for Wednesday, middle of the week, and we are going to be hot. In fact, Wednesday and Thursday will both be sunny, hot, with highs both days near 100, and heat index definitely 105 plus. Friday, still the same kind of a day, lots of sunshine, and a high near 100. Saturday, sunshine 99. From the Arkansas Now Weather Center, I'm meteorologist Laura Huckabee. 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
1: Is she really going out with him?
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sort of smile and kissed me goodbye. The tears were beginning to show. As he drove away on that rainy night, I begged him to go slow. Whether he heard, I'll never know.